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0: Oh, by the way, apparently the fire is in the Koru Lounge. That's where it's come from. That's where it started. That's pretty interesting, isn't it? So make of that what you will. I don't know if that's a good or a bad thing. So that's happened. Now, the other thing I can tell you, I've got a statement from the airport. The fire in the Southwest terminal is out and international flights are scheduled to arrive later on tonight. Fens will be investigating. The airport will be open as usual tomorrow. However, there may be some flow and disruptions to flights, so passengers are advised to check directly with the airlines. That's from the airport, is it? Yeah, Carl, it's Marcus. Good evening.
9: G'day, Marcus. Just calling back through. I did come through for the sweepstake earlier, which was awesome. Yeah, I was just picking up on something you mentioned about Madison Square Garden and those fans that can stand right on the side of the court there, the court side, when the game's on.
0: It's surprising, isn't it?
9: It's crazy. I have been to Madison Square Garden before, but I sat right up. I got some traded tickets, so I was way up the back, but it was pretty cool. But yeah, right at the end there, when they were doing the last inbounds pass for the last game, one of the Knicks players actually put his hands out to make the people standing courtside move closer to the other team, the Spurs player, so he had a harder time inbounding the ball. So the fans can actually almost pretty much obstruct the game.
0: I couldn't believe it. And then when Wembanyama was at the three-throw line, Fat Joe, well, whatever, I don't know who he is, Big Joe, Fat Joe, they reckon he because he was faultless from the free-throw line until his last two shots, and he did seem to be put off.
9: That was intense, that whole last 3-4 minutes, man. But, yeah, he was. All of a sudden, completely put off. I guess that is true home court advantage. I mean, they have it too, but it was pretty chaotic.
0: But I go to basketball often here, and you know, there's you're nowhere near the court side like that.
9: Nothing like that. No, they pretty much have ownership of that part of the. I know Spike Lee. Is it Spike Lee? Yeah, he's
0: Spike Lee.
9: I'm
0: surprised how he. Yeah, I don't know if all these people are sudden fans when they're doing good because they haven't won for a long time. And I don't know how much they're paying.

0: Bristol payroll. It's so clear.
1: Fearless, focused, informed. It's the Mike Hosking Breakfast.
2: Once again, we're supposed to be like Amsterdam, apparently, or New York, except we aren't, and we never will be. Cars are important. You've seen it in Auckland as well, apartments with no parks. So cool. The stats show it. First home buyers at the moment, they're in the market right now. Standalone homes are what they want. They will borrow, they will bleed to achieve it. What the trendies want and what the real world is prepared to pay for it are to some degree at odds. And that is why the areas of the market that have trouble, because theory and ideology doesn't have a deposit. The buyer does.
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3: Okay, just before we get to Denise, apparently there's some internet problems out there this morning. Wesley seems to know a little bit about this. What's the story, Wes?
4: Okay, I am reporting Facebook, Instagram, Messenger, WhatsApp, and the outage tracker website Down Detector are down at the moment. I'm not able to find out about any other platforms, but those are the ones that I do know of. If you go on to Down Detector, it will just give you a 404 error, page not found, if you tried to load up the Facebook outage map.
3: Okay, and when did this all crash?
4: This has started in the last 20 minutes or so.
3: Okay, so no Facebook, no... What else did you say?

0: prices went up for 90 out of the 104 matches. There is talk of dynamic pricing for this World Cup when prices go up and down depending on levels of demand. The same seat can cost more today than it did yesterday simply because more people want it. FIFA denies it has engaged in dynamic pricing, saying they prefer the phrase variable pricing instead. But from a consumer's point of view, it amounts to the same result. The price of tickets often changes, usually in an upward direction. FIFA faces no obligation to disclose prices in advance and no requirement to explain how they change. But dynamic pricing isn't always a bad thing for consumers. In fact, it can help them get a better deal. This is according to the Conversation website. Economists studying airline markets found dynamic pricing can reduce prices as different airlines compete for passengers. The trouble is that FIFA operates in a market with zero competition. No one sells World Cup tickets. No substitute product exists. So I think there will be repercussions for this. For a start, a lot of these games aren't selling. I didn't watch the two yesterday, but apparently there were, you know, empty seats everywhere. The United States game coming up this coming week, not a sellout. Plenty of seats left. And a lot of the other bigger games too. Plenty of room left. People are applying for tickets and getting them. Because people just don't want to pay the sort of money that FIFA are asking. And I think there may even be a talk of legal action at some point. I'm not sure how serious that is. But yes, the World Cup, the ticketing fiasco, they're calling it. But have you watched any of it? I gather from one commentator who watched the Mexican game in New Mexico yesterday morning, he basically said it was boring. There are going to be other openings as well. That was the Mexican opening yesterday morning. I gather from a texter that there'll be other openings. Maybe they will improve. Because, you know, you'd think Mexico City, man, they would put on a really colourful, high-energy display. But apparently, no. No, they did not. But if you saw that opening ceremony, if you saw any of the games, impressive. Impressive. Were there lots of empty seats? Did you pick up on that? I didn't, but then I didn't really watch any of it either. And are you looking forward to the Kiwis playing Iran 1 p.m. Tuesday? So 1 o'clock Tuesday afternoon, New Zealand, that's out the first game, New Zealand playing Iran. And I'd like to know, if you're a follower of football, how will we go in that game? How will we go in this tournament? They're saying that Spain, France, England, sort of favourites to win this. Love to get your thoughts on it, though. 0800 80 10 80 10, minutes to three.
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7: In this update, there's been no post-budget boost for National, but a new poll shows the coalition will still narrowly hold power. Political reporter Ethan Griffiths has the numbers.
8: Labor scores highest in today's Taxpayers Union Courier poll, up 0.3% to 32.2. Nationals squeaked up 0.1 to 30.1%, but both have each lost a seat compared to last month's poll, ceding grounds to the smaller players.
7: The Greens are on 11.5%, up 1.8%, and ACT is on 7.8%, up 1.3%. New Zealand First has slid to 11.4%, and Te Pāti Māori has dropped 1 to 3.1%. The importance of political neutrality in the public service is being highlighted as the election approaches. It comes after confirmation police are reviewing whether new Labour candidate Rakesh Naidu shared any sensitive information with a third party while he was a superintendent. Academic Dr. Jeff Plimmer says neutrality and transparency are more important than ever.
9: It's crucially important now because New Zealand society

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4: 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Very good morning.
5: Good morning, Jim. How are you this bright, sunny morning?
4: Bright, sunny. Oh, hey, a box of fluffy ducks.
5: Full of fog.

0: cloudy, the chance of an evening shower. Marlborough and Nelson, cloudy periods with scattered light rain. For Buller, the Grey District and Westland, mostly cloudy with some scattered rain. Canterbury, Otago, Southland and Fiordland, generally fine, but areas of low cloud or fog this morning. Patchy drizzle in Fiordland tonight. And for the Chatham Islands, a few showers.
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0: Newstalk ZB, just gone 7 minutes past four on a Saturday morning, Saturday, June 13. We're here for Open Line Talkback. The phone number, if you want to jump in, get involved in this, the phone number is 0800 80 10 80. The texting, 9292. And the email is jim@newstalkzb.co.nz. Now, Kerry Woodham was on the radio yesterday wondering why people are still trying methamphetamine. Now, me too. I've been wondering about this for years. We all know the dangers of meth. We've known for decades, maybe. No good comes from using this drug. But people are still trying it. They are obviously ignoring all the publicity about the dangers of meth. Now, I know firsthand, I've never tried it myself, but I know people who have been hooked on it. They were full-on meth addicts. In fairness to them, though, they started using meth before we all knew just how bad, how addictive it really is. Two of them especially had a real hard time with meth. One of them lost his family and his business because of it. The other came very close to losing everything as well. After 5 years of using meth, with the help of the Salvation Army, he's now clean and has been for years. About the only long-term damage he suffered, he's lost all his teeth. Other than that, he's fine and he's doing well. But I'll make this point again. With those two guys, they started using meth before we knew just how addictive and dangerous it is. And you can't say that for people who started using it, say, in the last 15, 20 years. The publicity has been out there for all to see. They either ignored it or thought they could handle this drug. Or another thing, maybe these recent meth users just really didn't give a care. So Kerry and I, both wondering why so many Kiwis are still trying it. And she was quoting stats which show meth use is up 15% in less than a year. Any idea why that would be? You may have a friend or a family member who has dealt with meth. How has that worked out? Let me know. And do you find it incredulous as well that people are still taking it up? Like we've known for years and years and years just how dangerous this drug is. Still, there's a market for it. There's a market for it. And if there's a market for it, somebody is going to fill that, obviously, right? Somebody's prepared to pay for it. Then someone will get it. They'll source it and then they will on-sell it. Any connection with meth in your family or your circle of friends, it truly is an awful drug. And I can't believe that New Zealanders are still trying it. At the numbers that we are. 0800 80 10 80 would be the number for that. 0800 80 10 80. Hey, good morning, James.
2: Oh, good morning.
0: Hi.
2: Can I just quickly reply to that? I don't know anything about it, but I actually thought that it was just a recent thing. And then when I Googled it, it's been around for a very, very, very long time. I was like blown away.
0: It has been. I'd heard about amphetamines, years and years and years ago. I heard about that.
2: Like opium and stuff, but not this stuff. I had no clue. I almost feel like it snuck up on us in a way. I feel sorry for the people that are on it, and I wish them well. I don't blame them, but there's other gun to not let them access it in a way.

0: worth value. So when they wipe it, money gets wiped, you might as well burn it and melt down the coins to get whatever value you can out of it. Yeah. Sorry to say, but just the way.
1: Yeah, so the new stadium in Christchurch does not take cash? None of the bars, restaurants?
0: Nah, nothing. And I actually Googled it because I thought they were bad, wrong them for them to do that, and they reckon that they gave adequate information for, you know, us to know. And if you're not into the know, well, how would you know?
1: Well,
0: I felt stupid. I had to ask my friend to, you know, buy me a beer. And then I looked at the price of the beer and I went, nah, stuff that. I'll just have a Coke. $12 for a beer and stuff, and it was just getting ridiculous. And
1: how much for a beer?
0: Fancy gear, $12, and it wasn't a beer. You know what I mean? Eh? It's just like a cup, and I just no way, no. I don't want it now.
1: Yeah, all right, okay, no, fair enough.
0: It was just, but just to let other people be aware too. This cashless society is going to happen, and putting your paper money under your mattress ain't going to work. Spend it, get gold, anything, silver, like that, and that's where you're going to save your money. Okay?
1: All right. Okay. Good stuff, James. Good on you, mate.
0: Yeah, bye.
1: Yeah, thank you. Bye-bye. A couple of texts here regarding the meth. The texter says, a lot of gangs sell cheap drugs, i.e. marijuana, but lace it with meth. That's how they get people hooked. Cheers, and I think that's from Brent. Well, there have been stories about not necessarily lacing it with marijuana because they don't know what they've had, but they've actually been giving them meth and getting them addicted to it that way. Another says, good morning. A health professional told me that under controlled circumstances, meth could help me lose weight as I'm obese. I was so shocked he said that. Then he laughed it off and said speed was just as good. I no longer see this person, says a texter. Well, yeah, you probably would lose a bit of weight, actually, if you get on the methamphetamine. Like, you stay up for days, don't do a lot of eating. So probably a good weight-reducing drug. But the downside of meth far outweighs any advantages. Another text here says, good morning, Jim. My mother, Elsa, is 90 today. The 13th of the 6th, yep. If you could wish her a happy birthday, please. She has had an eventful life and is very bright and able, all things considered. We have several days of lunches planned and a Warriors win would cap her weekend off. Regards, DC. So, Elsa, turning 90 today. Happy birthday from DC and me. I hope you have a wonderful one. And yeah, let's hope the Warriors win. So obviously you're a massive supporter of the Warriors. And if the Warriors would win, it would cap the weekend off just nicely. Thank you. Enjoy your lunches. Enjoy your birthday. 0800 80 1080 is what we're doing here, though. 0800 80 1080, 20 past 4.
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0: your eyesight needs to adjust. All of our eyesight needs to adjust. Like, you could be looking at daylight, for God's sake. Oh, or dark light, or a movie theater, or a pokey sheet. But your eyesight needs to adjust. We are humans. We're mammals. And our eyesight needs...
1: Okay.
0: It's such a true subject. But, like, anywhere you go in life, like, you know, you could board an aeroplane, travel the world, and, you know, beautifully open your eyesight to another part of the world. But you have to slow down and to adjust and see the scenery and all that beautiful things that the rest of the world has to offer. And
1: Yeah. Okay, Matthew, I think we just might leave it there. What do you reckon?
0: Okay. Yeah.
1: Okay. Cheers, Matthew. Thank you very much. Yeah, meth use in this country, it just staggers me that people are still trying it. Does it come as a surprise to you that New Zealanders, despite all that really horrific publicity over many, many, many years now, that people are still buying methamphetamine? It has damaged so many people, damaged so many families. As I said, like one friend of mine, he lost his family and he lost the business. Because he thought he could, he was one of these people who thought he could actually work it, make it work. Because he'd done almost every known recreational drug. You know, he'd done it, done them all. And he was completely confident that he had the ability to use meth and not get, you know, hooked on it. But hooked he did. And he got free of it for a little while, but then just went straight back onto it again. And another friend of mine, after 5 years of using meth, he went to the Salvation Army, basically said, help me. And they did. It was a rough ride, I gather. But, yeah, he's been clean now for years and years and years. As I said before, the only sort of permanent damage is he's got no teeth. All his teeth fell out, which he said it's all to do with meth. Went, really? Okay, all right. Did not know that at that point, but now I've heard about it. And, yes, it is. It does happen. You take a lot of meth, you'll lose your teeth. News Talk ZB, we're talking a little bit about meth. Have you had any dealings with it among friends or family? 0800 80 10 80, coming up 4:30.
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1: 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Very good morning.
9: Good morning. I hope you got your delay back on.
1: Yes, yeah, we are now. Yes, Clarence so rightly pointed out to me when we were off the air in that last commercial.

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6: 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Mike Hosking, Jamie Mackay, Heather Duplessis-Allen, Tim Beveridge. 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
10: Good morning, it's 5:30. I'm Kalia Strong. The cause of a fire which caused chaos at Wellington Airport last night is still unknown. Fire and an emergency received the alarm at 7:15pm, with at least 8 appliances responding and travellers evacuated onto the tarmac. A Wellington Airport spokesperson says the southwest pier and main terminal building were evacuated and no one is reported to be hurt. The airport will be open as usual today, however there may be some flow-on disruptions to flights, so passengers are advised to check directly with their airlines. Opportunity Party leader Kule Wong thinks she can take out the Labour stronghold Mount Albert seat. Wong's launching a campaign dedicated to her race for the electorate this weekend. The seat's currently held by Labour MP Helen White, but in the past it's been held by former Prime Ministers Helen Clark and Jacinda Ardern. White narrowly won the seat over Nationals' Melissa Lee in 2023. Wong says she wouldn't be going for it if she didn't think it was winnable.
11: We needed to make sure that if we were going to go for an electorate, we could really do it justice.
10: Police are searching for the owner of a light blue dinghy found in the far north's Hehe Beach. The vessel, around 6 feet long with a worn-off white interior, was found at 5pm on Thursday. A fishing net with floats, 3 freshly caught fish and a wooden bench seat were located inside. Police say they want to rule out the vessel being linked to anyone missing or in distress. US President Donald Trump has rejected the suggestion the United States has made major concessions to Iran, despite a senior US official calling the emerging pact performance-based. In a post on his Truth Social platform, Trump said Iran's leaked comments on a deal with the United States do not represent what has been agreed to in writing. Iran's version of the deal, as outlined by the IRNA news agency, says the United States will release part of Iran's frozen assets immediately after the deal is signed, with the remainder freed gradually during further negotiations. To sport, and the Chiefs have surged to a fourth straight Super Rugby final with an emphatic 49-12 semi-final win over the Crusaders in Hamilton.

Good morning, New Zealand. Welcome back to the Best of the Country Field Days Special. Live, raw, unedited audio, for better or for worse. I'm Jamie Mackay. The show is brought to you by Rabobank. We're growing a better New Zealand together. Well, yesterday at Field Days,

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3: 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You can make mochi in Japan, see